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1: 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That Yeezy was cruising for bruising.
0: Yes, absolutely. I certainly was in the right.
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All my ops waiting for me to be you, I bet. Said I got drive, I don't need a car. Money really all that we fiending for. I'm doing things they ain't seen before. 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